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Her name is Caroline Rose. That is Yip Yip Yow, a fan favorite song that's finally has been officially released. And Caroline Rose will be hosting some July pop-up shows in different spaces. It's interesting. She's not announcing where just yet. Locations only announced to ticket holders on the week of each performance. We do know where she'll be Thursday, October 8th, though, at the Rooftop at Pier 17 for the show. Caroline says she wrote that song 10 years ago about feeling like she was born at the wrong time and now has put that out. She's been performing it for a while, but wanted to get an official studio release of that song. Caroline Rose and Yip Yip Yow. Joseph of Brooklyn before that. Believe it or not, they're a Pacific Northwest band with that name. It's from their latest EP, Unstoppable, which came out last Friday. That's Lie to Me, talking about a long-distance relationship. They say, musically inspired by Stevie Wonder's Signed, Sealed, Delivered, I'm Yours, and co-produced with Ben Tanner of Alabama Shakes. Also, before that, we started off the show with Buffalo Traffic Jam and the title song to their debut album out July 31st called Pictures of You from the Bozeman, Montana natives. It's Frankie Cassidy and Nathan Ross. They met as students at Montana State University. So good to have some news from Buffalo Traffic Jam. They've had quite a 2026 so far, getting a lot of attention. Good evening, it's Harry. Thanks for being here. Coming up, got a brand new song from Blondshell to play for you. After we do one from Brian Fallon. Now, you know Brian from the Gaslight Anthem. Using the moniker Brian Fallon and the Painkillers, he's put out two songs. First new solo releases in over 5 years. There's one called Not Bad for New Jersey, and this one that we're about to play, It's Better Before, produced by longtime collaborator Butch Walker. It's Brian Fallon on tonight's new release Tuesday, 92.9 and 96.9 EHM.

New Release Tuesday, 96.9 EHM. That's Blondshell, and Hard Has to Work So Hard. A preview of her next album. It's Sabrina Teelbaum, and she says the song's really about friendship and betrayal. Tickets go on sale for her show, just announced November 6th at Terminal 5, this Friday morning at 10 a.m. So looking forward to getting more news on this record as we go. That's Blondshell. Brian Fallon and the Painkillers. Before that, Better Before, one of two songs we got from Brian last Friday, and produced by his longtime collaborator Butch Walker down in Nashville. He's playing a small run of, different venues in June, including the Stone Pony in Asbury Park. You can catch Brian Fallon live if you want to travel to the very cool venue that is the Stone Pony. Good evening, it's Harry. Thanks for being here. It is New Release Tuesday. Playlist will be going up after the show at 9 o'clock, WEHM.com. Or you can just always email me any questions, harry@WEHM.com. Let's see, coming up on the show, we're going to hear from the Mountain Goats, Kevin Morby. And right now, let's do one from the Strokes. They've announced their album Reality Awaits, June 26th. It's a Friday, produced by Rick Rubin. And they lean

heavily into this song on auto-tune. It's done by design. Critics note it reinforces kind of the emotional detachment they want for this record. It's Falling Out of Love, The Strokes, on tonight's new release Tuesday, 92.9 and 96.9 EHM.

New release Tuesday, 92.9 and 96.9 EHM. The Mountain Goats and Charlie Sheen reaches out to the feds on the upcoming album Days from the Mountain Goats, coming out August 7th. Produced by John Conkleton, who's been pretty busy over the past year. I know he does the next Death Cab record out in a few weeks. And in case you were wondering, the song's narrative follows a fictionalized, they're careful to say that, Charlie Sheen, who believes he's uncovering sinister plots in Hollywood that tries to involve the FBI. They say blending delusion, cinematic obsession, and moral panic. They're a lot of fun. They're doing two nights at Carnegie Hall in December, December 10th and 11th. I think there's still some tickets, too, for that 10th show. So I know the 11th is sold out. But Mountain Goats, get ready for their next record Days coming out in August. That's a taste of it. And before that, The Strokes, Falling Out of Love, produced by Rick Rubin from Reality Awaits, which will be out on June 26th. Harry with you. It is New Release Tuesday. Thank you for being here tonight. Let's continue on the playlist. Coming up, we're going to hear from Shaky Graves, Rostam, featuring Claro. And right now, let's do one from Muna. They just put out their fourth studio record, Dancing on the Wall. And this one is a song that they describe as a love letter to the east side of Los Angeles. Let's see. They're doing a four-night stand at Music Hall of Williamsburg coming up, and that's actually happening as we speak, wrapping up tonight. This is Muna and East Side Girls on New Release Tuesday, 92.9 and 96.9 EHM.

New release Tuesday, 92.9 and 96.9 EHM. Kevin Morby and 100,000 from Little Wide Open, his latest album that came out last Friday. And Kevin says the title comes from his personal definition of, quote, a small town. He says he considers any town with a population of 100,000 or less to be a small town in America. Worked at this record with Aaron Dessner at Long Pond in Stuyvesant, and a lot of bands doing that these days. That's Kevin Morby, and the album is out now, Little Wide Open. Take a listen to that. And then Muna before that, East Side Girls from their album Dancing on the Wall. They're wrapping up a four-night stand this evening at the Music Hall of Williamsburg, and they are giving a love letter there with that song to the east side of Los Angeles. They say it's about choosing place and community over glamour, celebrating the unpolished, insider-only charm of L.A.'s east side. So that is Muna. Good evening, it's Harry. We're going to put up the playlist in just a little bit at the end of the show, WEHM.com. If you want to follow along at home, you can always email me, too, if you have any questions. Maybe you heard something and you're not sure what it was. Harry@WEHM.com. Let's keep it moving with one from Rostam. American Stories is his new project. And years back, if you think back to, I think it was Claro's debut record, Immunity, that Rostam actually produced. Now they're working together on this track from the record, featuring Claro. Look for Rostam June 18th at Webster Hall. This is Hardy. It's Rostam on tonight's new release Tuesday, 92.9 and 96.9 EHM.

0: New release Tuesday, 92.9 and 96.9 EHM, Shaky Graves and No Place to Be from his album Fondness Etc., which just came out and did announce a date, Webster Hall, December 9th in New York City. Alejandro Rose Garcia is his name, the songwriter. This is the fifth record for Shaky Graves. Fun one before that's The Avalanches Together, featuring Nicky Nair, Jesse Lanza, and Prentice. This is the first new single in over 5 years. Kind of a new era for this Australian electronic duo, or I should say they're kind of, they've been formed since 97, and they've been a lot of different things initially. Being inspired, they get the Avalanches from the American Surf Band, who put out Ski Surfing with the Avalanches way back in the 60s. So they were inspired by some pretty cool things, and I love what they did a couple years back. I think it was 2020, Running Red Lights with Rivers Cuomo. And now we've got this new track. The video is very cool. It features a surreal iPod and a computer disc walking through different sunrises and sunsets. It's a lot of fun. If you get a chance, watch that. The Avalanches and Together. And Rostam before that, featuring Claro. That's called Hardy from Rostam's latest project, American Stories. And this reunites Claro with Rostam after he produced her debut album back in 2019. And I guess Rostam started this song, the instrumentation at least, back in 2012. He's been sitting on it for over a decade before finishing it for this record. He says, Hardy is a song about looking forward and looking back. He said it hopes to leave you with some feelings of hope for the future. Rostam live at Webster Hall coming up in about a month on June 18th. And that, my friends, will do it for this edition of New Release Tuesday. As we wrap it up, we appreciate you being here. Any questions, the playlist will go up shortly at WEHM Radio on social and our website, WEHM.com. And feel free to say hi anytime to Harry at WEHM.com. That's the show for tonight. We're here every Tuesday night at 8 after Chris and the Home Stretch with an hour of new music. Have a great evening, an hour-long set. Your VHM music is on the way next. Bye-bye.
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6: Fog will continue through Tuesday morning. We'll see a high Tuesday afternoon of about 71. Might see some rain on Wednesday. 40% chance, high 76.
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4: Fog will continue through Tuesday morning. We'll see a high Tuesday afternoon of about 71. Might see some rain on Wednesday, 40% chance, high 76.
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3: Fog will continue through Tuesday morning. We'll see a high Tuesday afternoon of about 71. Might see some rain on Wednesday, 40% chance, high 76.
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10: Fog will continue through Tuesday morning. We'll see a high Tuesday afternoon of about 71. Might see some rain on Wednesday. 40% chance, high 76.
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3: Fog will continue through Tuesday morning. We'll see a high Tuesday afternoon of about 71. Might see some rain on Wednesday, 40% chance, high 76.
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3: Fog will continue through Tuesday morning. We'll see a high Tuesday afternoon of about 71. Might see some rain on Wednesday, 40% chance, high 76.
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4: Fog will continue through Tuesday morning. We'll see a high Tuesday afternoon of about 71. Might see some rain on Wednesday. 40% chance, high 76.
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4: Fog will continue through Tuesday morning. We'll see a high Tuesday afternoon of about 71. Might see some rain on Wednesday. 40% chance, high 76.
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1: Long Islanders weighed in Tuesday on school district spending. The vast majority of East End budgets passed, including Greenport, where the community approved the budget by a margin of more than 2-1 to override the state tax cap. School district budgets in Bayport, Blue Point, South Country, and Three Village all failed on Tuesday. Voters in the Three Village School District also rejected another proposition on the ballot for a new tax on homeowners to support the Long Island Museum. Museum administrators were seeking $500,000 in tax revenue to help balance its annual budget. And LIRR riders are relieved to be back to their usual commutes this morning. Regular weekday train service returns today after the three-day strike came to an end late Monday. Workers returned several hours later, and trains began rolling again by Tuesday afternoon. And that's what's happening across Long Island on this Wednesday morning. I'm Dave Mullo.
2: Well, good morning and happy Wednesday. As we get rolling today, let's take a look outside at your EHM weather forecast. For today, showers, maybe a thunderstorm this afternoon. Temperatures in the low 80s in some spots. Breezy out there. Wind gusts up to 23 miles per hour. Showers, possibly a thunderstorm this evening, a low of 58. And then tomorrow, partly sunny for your Thursday. High near 73. Friday, partly sunny and temperatures in the upper 60s. EHM sports action on the docket for this Wednesday. We've got baseball, Mets and Nationals tonight. Down in D.C., 6:45 first pitch. Blue Jays and Yankees at the stadium at 7:05. Starting up another edition of the EHM Breakfast Show with Harry. Let's get it going with this one from Green Day.

day, starting us off on this edition of the EHM Breakfast Show with Harry. Good morning, sunshine sneaking through this morning, but clouds this afternoon, maybe a thunderstorm. We'll see temperatures in the upper 70s, low 80s. On the way, new music from Michael Stipe, and we'll set the table, so to speak, for the next few hours that we're going to spend together on this Wednesday morning. First, though, coming to Jones Beach this summer, it's John Mellencamp.

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0: Michael Stipe and Andrew Watt. I played the fool on the EHM Breakfast Show with Harry. Good morning. Happy Wednesday, hump day before Memorial Day weekend. We're rolling along, getting closer towards the summer of 2026, which is kind of hard to believe. As we get moving here, let's see. We've got a couple things I want to get into. We got camp tickets for Forest Hills. That's coming in July. Also, I want to kind of get you ready for the weekend. We'll start talking about some of the cool things that are happening. I know Loco Connie's at the Talk House this weekend. A whole bunch of different things going on. So we'll start to begin that conversation. Let's take a break. We'll come back next with Bob Marley and the Wailers, some Chili Peppers. We are just getting started here on this Wednesday edition. Thanks for being here. And feel free to check in too. 631-7263-EHM. It's the EHM Breakfast Show with Harry. Just waking up.
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0: Welcome back to the EHM Breakfast Show with Harry. Sunshine gradually becoming cloudy as this day goes on. We could see some showers and thunderstorms this afternoon. Temperatures in the upper 70s. Getting right back in the music now with Bob Marley and the Wailers.

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0: Red Hot Chili Peppers on the EHM Breakfast Show with Harry with a Scar Tissue doing one from Californication. Good morning. We start the day off. Not bad. Sunshine today, but clouds roll in this afternoon. Could see a thunderstorm after 2. Temperatures in the upper 70s. Let's talk about some EHM free stuff going on this week. Couple more days until we hit our big Memorial Day weekend promotion. Looking forward to sharing the details of that coming up on Friday morning. But here's what we have right now. Camp at Forest Hill Stadium in Queens in July. And then a show that's actually a month right before that at MSG Bleachers. Their album is out this Friday. I believe we're getting a new song from them before then, too. Another taste of the record before they put it out. So looking forward to sharing that with you. Let's see. We've got those tickets up for grabs. 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A couple days, though. We've got to do it today or tomorrow. And then we're switching it up for the holiday weekend. We're going to take a break, come back next with NRBQ by request and some Jeff Tweedy solo. It's the EHM Breakfast Show with Harry. 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
0: Welcome back. It's the EHM Breakfast Show with Harry. Sunshine to star clouds this afternoon, and we could see some showers and thunderstorms as well with temperatures near 80. Getting back into the music with NRBQ and me and the boys.

Thanks for listening to the EHM Breakfast Show with Harry. That's Jeff Tweedy from his triple record last fall, Twilight Override. Enough. Good morning. Let's see. Sunshine to start. Clouds roll in, and we'll see some showers this afternoon. Full forecast coming up before the top of the hour. Also, we're going to check in with Dave Mollo in Long Island News. But I want to get this one on right now from Amy Mann. Here's Put Me on Top.

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1: Long Islanders weighed in Tuesday on school district spending. The vast majority of East End budgets passed, including Greenport, where the community approved the budget by a margin of more than 2-1 to override the state tax cap. School district budgets in Bayport, Blue Point, South Country, and Three Village all failed on Tuesday. Voters in the Three Village School District also rejected another proposition on the ballot for a new tax on homeowners to support the Long Island Museum. Museum administrators were seeking $500,000 in tax revenue to help balance its annual budget. And LIRR riders are relieved to be back to their usual commutes this morning. Regular weekday train service returns today after the three-day strike came to an end late Monday. Workers returned several hours later, and trains began rolling again by Tuesday afternoon. And that's what's happening across Long Island on this Wednesday morning. I'm Dave Mullo.
2: I'm Marcela Sanchez with an AP News Minute. Congressman Thomas Massey of Kentucky lost a Republican primary yesterday. Massey is a frequent Trump critic, and the president pushed hard to knock him out of office.
3: I have called and conceded the race. We've been honorable the whole time, and we're going to stay that way.
2: President Trump handpicked and endorsed Ed Gollring, whose victory demonstrated the president's influence over GOP voters.
4: Now my focus is on advancing the president's and the party's agenda to put America first and Kentucky always.
2: Primaries were also held in Alabama, Georgia, Idaho, Oregon, and Pennsylvania. Authorities in San Diego say the two teens who attacked a mosque and killed three people were radicalized online. Investigators say the pair shared white supremacist views. Police say the two teens took their own lives after the shooting. I'm Marcela Sanchez.
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5: This is the Bloomberg Money Minute. Mediterranean chain Cava is defying the crunch in consumer budgets that's weighed on the restaurant industry. The company raising its sales outlook for the year after diners flocked to its restaurants last quarter. Cava's results stand out against warnings from the industry that the spiking gas prices as well as rising food costs could hurt discretionary spending. Checking on the market, stocks are bouncing back today after yesterday's losses. Investor attention is focused on NVIDIA when it reports earnings after the closing bell today. Wall Street is expecting the latest in a series of strong results from chip makers when we hear from NVIDIA. And a renovation is on the way for the home of the U.S. Open Tennis Tournament. The USTA is said to be in talks with investors to borrow at least $400 million to refurbish Arthur Ashe Stadium. The plans include adding about 2,000 seats to what is already the largest tennis venue in the world. No comments so far from the USTA. Courtney Donahoe, Bloomberg Radio.
6: Welcome back to the EHM Breakfast Show with Harry. Let's take a look outside now at your EHM weather forecast. We start the day with sunshine this morning, but then clouds roll in. Some thunderstorms and showers this afternoon. Temperatures in the low 80s. Showers, maybe a thunderstorm tonight, then showers after that. Low about 58. Partly sunny tomorrow, high near 73. And for Friday, partly sunny skies and a high near 70. EHM Sports Action Baseball tonight. Weather permitting, we've got the Mets and Nationals down in D.C. Yankees and Blue Jays at 7:05. And coming up as we start up a long set of EHM music, heading into the 7 a.m. hour together. Let's do with the new one from Monrovia. It's Heavy Foot.

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The H and Breakfast Show with Harry. Good morning on a Wednesday. Coming up this hour, New Tedeschi Trucks Band. Also Breakfast with the Beatles. Right around the corner at 7:20. Here's Elvis Costello.

7:14 on the EHM Breakfast Show with Harry Tedeschi, Trucks Band, and Future Soul, that is in the EHM New Music Bin. Good morning. Increasing clouds as we move along. We do start with sunshine, which is good news today, but then slowly we'll see clouds. Could see some showers and thunderstorms this afternoon. Temperatures warm in the upper 80s in some spots on the island. What's going on? Let's talk some new music. I was just listening off the air to Laura Veers. She's got a new song out. It's a new record, Temples, and it'll be out officially August 14th. And the first song is called Flying Into Darkness. Take a listen.

0: Ouroveers and Flying Into Darkness from the album Temples, just announced, coming out on August 14th. And she's got a tour as well, coming to Cafe Wa. Yes, McDougal Street in the city. Of course, the famous former hangout of Bob Dylan and Jimi Hendrix, Allen Ginsberg. Kind of a cool place. She'll be there performing coming up. Let's see, we've got October 10th as the date for Laura Veers. So she announced the tour, and you've got all the details. I'll put this song up, the full song, at facebook.com/WEHM radio. Laura Veers back with Flying Into Darkness. We're going to come back next with Breakfast with the Beatles. It's the EHM Breakfast Show with Harry.
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0: Well, good morning. It's Harry diving into the emails for some requests. So I get a lot of them. Harry at WEHM.com. For this one, everyone knows the rooftop performance back in 1969, in January of that year, of course. But it was written pretty early on by John, possibly when he was about 17 years old, if you look into the history of the song. One after 909. Let's do that to start today's Breakfast with the Beatles. It's the EHM Breakfast Show with Harry.
8: Yeah.

Something from George's 1979 self-titled record. Your Love Is Forever. Wrote that on vacation with Olivia, awaiting the birth of Danny Harrison back in February of 1978. And we did one after 909 before that, starting us off by request. Got a couple emails looking for that one over the past couple of weeks. I wanted to get that on harry@wehm.com. If you want to check in, always appreciate your suggestions. Coming up, three things you need to know that happened on this day in music history. All around, we'll get to that after Nathaniel Rateliff and the Night Sweats. And Hey Mama.

0: John Hyatt and Perfectly Good Guitar on the EHM Breakfast Show with Harry. Good morning. It is May the 20th. This month is flying by. We're inching closer towards Memorial Day weekends. Let's talk, as we do right around this time every weekday, about some music history, shall we? Three things I think you need to know that happened on this day in music. I love this one just strictly because it's a great rock and roll moment. May 20th, 1954, Bill Haley and his Comets release Rock Around the Clock, a song that pretty much, well, I don't know about this generation, but I feel like there was a point where everyone knows that song, right? Bringing rock and roll into the mainstream, 1954, on May 20th. All right, let's look at some other items. Let's go with, what should we do here as number two? I guess 1991, I was reading, Paul McCartney releases Unplugged, the official bootleg, the first ever official Unplugged album release. Birthdays, Joe Cocker was born on this day, May 20th, 1944, and so was Dan Wilson from Semisonic, the great songwriter. And let's see, the passing sad note here, two actually, Robin Gibb from the Bee Gees back in 2012 and Ray Manzarek from the Doors in 2013. So that's a look at some music history throughout the years. So let's come back next. We'll get back into it in just a sec with the Cars. New music from Death Cab for Cutie coming up before the top of the hour, too. It's the EHM Breakfast Show with Harry.
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0: Welcome back to the EHM Breakfast Show with Harry. Sunshine to start the day. Gradually, we'll see clouds as we go. Could see some showers and thunderstorms after four now, they're saying. So kind of an upgrade, so to speak, for this forecast. Fingers crossed that it gets a little better. It's going to be warm, too. Temperatures in the upper 80s in some spots. Let's get right back into the music with the Cars, and let's go.

David Gray on the EHF Breakfast Show with Harry. Yeah, great version there of Money. That's just what I want. Good morning. Increasing clouds as this day goes on. Your full forecast coming up. We got some rain in the forecast. We'll give you the details before the top of the hour. Also, new death cap for Cutie. And next hour, some free stuff. I've got tickets to Bleachers at the Garden next month. And then month after that in July, camp at Forest Hills. So we'll give away a couple pairs of tickets on the text line. Right now, it's Nick Lowe.

0: BHN Breakfast Show with Harry. Good morning on this Wednesday. Nicer out there than I thought. Sunshine today. Temperatures will be in the mid-80s. Could see some showers and thunderstorms, though, late in the day. Just in time for that ride home, right? After work. Coming up, new death cam for Cutie. And right now, let's check in with Dave Mallow. Say hi and see what's going on here on the island news-wise.
1: 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Long Island News.
2: Long Islanders weighed in Tuesday on school district spending. The vast majority of East End budgets passed, including Greenport, where the community approved the budget by a margin of more than 2-1 to override the state tax cap. School district budgets in Bayport, Blue Point, South Country, and Three Village all failed on Tuesday. Voters in the Three Village School District also rejected another proposition on the ballot for a new tax on homeowners to support the Long Island Museum. Museum administrators were seeking $500,000 in tax revenue to help balance its annual budget. And LIRR riders are relieved to be back to their usual commutes this morning. Regular weekday train service returns today after the three-day strike came to an end late Monday. Workers returned several hours later, and trains began rolling again by Tuesday afternoon. And that's what's happening across Long Island on this Wednesday morning. I'm Dave Mallow.
3: I'm Marcela Sanchez with an AP News Minute. Primary elections took place in six states yesterday, but many eyes were on a Kentucky House race.
4: I have called and conceded the race.
5: Republican Congressman Thomas Massie has criticized the Iran war, pushed for the release of the Jeffrey Epstein files, and voted against President Trump's big tax bill last year, repeatedly drawing comments like this Tuesday.
6: Thomas Massie's a terrible congressman. He's been a terrible congressman from day one.
5: And a Trump-backed primary challenger, Ed Gallerine.
7: I want to thank President Trump for his support, his endorsement, and his counsel.
5: Massie, the latest Republican lawmaker to lose after being declared disloyal by the president. Still, he says he was buoyed by the support of young voters.
8: We stirred up something. There is a yearning in this country for somebody who will vote for principles over party.
5: I'm Ben Thomas.
3: And I'm Marcela Sanchez.
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9: This is the Bloomberg Money Minute. Target's turnaround is getting a big lift, the retail giant posting its best sales growth in 4 years. Target has been struggling to revive its business, and this shows that it's making progress. The company has been freshening up its merchandise and stores and also integrating more technology into its operations. Later this year, Target

Increasing clouds. Could see some showers and thunderstorms after 4. Temperatures in the upper 80s. Tonight, showers, maybe a thunderstorm late. Mostly cloudy, low of 57. Then showers likely tomorrow, mainly in the morning, but cloudy throughout the day. High near 70. Friday, partly sunny to greet the weekend, or at least the start of it. A high of 70. Showers likely Saturday, clouds. Temperatures back in the mid-60s. And Sunday, showers likely mostly cloudy and a high near 68. Memorial Day, Monday, clouds. And a high of 74. Well, I can tell you that the forecast can change, but we'll keep you posted as we head towards Memorial Day weekend, of course. EHM sports action on the docket for today. We've got baseball. Mets and Nationals, 6:45 tonight in D.C. Blue Jays and Yankees at the stadium at 7:05. Mercifully, the Knicks take the day off. I need a day off after last night's thrilling win. They're back at it tomorrow evening at the Garden. Coming up as we head into the 8 o'clock hour, let's do it with new Death Camp for Cutie. Starting to see some reviews for I Built You a Tower, which comes out in a couple weeks on June the 5th. Can't believe we're almost to June. Pretty good reviews. It's a pretty dark record, it feels like, for Death Camp, at least in some of the lyrics and the reviews I've been reading. Take a listen to Riptides. It's the EHM Breakfast Show with Harry.

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It's the EHM Breakfast Show with Harry. It is Wednesday. We got a couple more days of these giveaways at WEHM.com. Want to give away a pair of tickets to Bleachers at the Garden on the 23rd of June. We'll do that after Johnny Blue Skies and the Dark Clouds. Sturgill Simpson. This is Situation.

0: the Edge and Breakfast Show with Harry, Johnny Blue Skies, and the Dark Cloud Situation. Sturgill Simpson's project there. The album is called Mutiny After Midnight. Good morning, it's Harry. It is Wednesday, inching closer towards Memorial Day weekend. We've got some good giveaways starting Friday morning. I want to give you those details as we get closer. But we've got a couple giveaways up there right now at WEHM.com to get you through the next couple of days. We've got Bleachers tickets. The band's putting out their record this coming Friday. And if you click on the free stuff tab, you got The Garden Show, Tuesday, June 23rd. You can put yourself in the running for a pair of tickets there. Also, Camp at Forest Hills. That's Thursday, July 23rd. So you got that show exactly a month later. And some good shows this summer, right? Kind of hard to choose which ones to go to. Put yourself in the running on our free stuff page for those two. And right now, let's give away a pair of tickets to Bleachers. Like I said, it's Tuesday night, June 23rd, with Jack Antonoff and the bands. They are a lot of fun live. Caught them at the Garden the first time. They headlined the Garden a couple of years back, and this is their second time, their return. Ninth text of Bleachers grabs the tickets. Good luck, 631-726-3EHM. 631-726-3EHM. Ninth text of Bleachers grabs the pair. Coming back next on the show, we'll take a break and get to some U2. Got a request for some Johnny Cash. I'll try to sneak that in just a sec.
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0: Welcome back to the EHM Breakfast Show with Harry. Increasing clouds on this Wednesday. We'll see temperatures in the upper 80s, might hit 90s in the western part of the island today. We'll see. It's going to be hot. Thunderstorms possible, some showers after 4. Let's get right back into the music with U2 and Desire.

0: Well, we just gave away a pair of tickets to Bleachers at the Garden coming up June 23rd. It's a Tuesday night. Ticketmaster.com to purchase. And let's see. If you didn't win, you can enter the win WEHM.com on the free stuff page. While you're there, make sure you're in the running for camp at Forest Hills in July, because we're going to pick a winner from the website entries in just a minute after Johnny Cash.
1: I was toting my pack along the dusty Winnemucca Road when along came a semi with a high-end canvas-covered load. 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And so I climbed into the cab and then I settled down inside. He asked me if I'd seen a road with so much dust and sand, and I said, listen.

0: The Man in Black himself on the EHM Breakfast Show with Harry Johnny Cash. I've been everywhere. Good morning. Just want to grab a winner for camp tickets at Forest Hill Stadium in Queens. It's July 23rd. AXS.com to purchase. And you can enter the win all this week at WEHM.com. Just put yourself in the running on our free stuff page. It's that easy. And I want to say congratulations to Molly Carver from Eastport. Molly, grabbing the tickets for camp this summer, this July at Forest Hills. Didn't win. It's okay. You can still put yourself in the running. Got a couple more days. We'll wrap this up and then change it over on Friday, just in time for Memorial Day weekend and some great new giveaways. Coming back next, congrats, Molly. Coming back next, it's Jane Wheedland's birthday from the Go-Go's. We'll start the celebration on the EHM cover story. 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
0: Well, good morning. Every weekday at this time, we do an original song and then a cover. And today is Jane Wheedland's birthday from the Go-Go's. Going to do a tune from Vacation back in 1982. A cover that was actually part of their early club sets before they were actually signed, believe it or not. They love to do Remember Walking in the Sand from the Shangri-Las. So let's do the original first, which actually was their debut single by the Shangri-Las from Queens. Let's do the original, and then we'll get to the Go-Go's cover as we celebrate Jane Wheedland's birthday today. It's the EHM cover story.

0: Remember, the night was so exciting. Remember, the smile was so inviting. Remember, then you touched my cheek. Remember, with the fingertips. Remember.
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0: The Go-Go's doing their version of Remember Walking in the Sand. Came out officially, I believe, in 1982 on Vacation, but they had done that live for a while there. That studio version was recorded during the Vacation sessions. Didn't actually make the record, though, and it resurfaced, I should say, on Return to the Valley of the Go-Go's in 94 in various expanded editions, as songs seem to find their way out these days. Not on the original record, but done during those sessions, I should say. And the Shangri-La's original before that. Jane Wheeland's birthday. We're going to celebrate throughout this day. Get your Go-Go's requests, maybe even some Jane Solo stuff if you want. Lauren at WEHM.com for noon. Get those in quick, though. We're going to head back next along set of EHM music with brand new Rolling Stones to start it off with. First, though, let's check in with Dave Mallow in Long Island News.
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2: Long Islanders weighed in Tuesday on school district spending. The vast majority of East End budgets passed, including Greenport, where the community approved the budget by a margin of more than 2-1 to override the state tax cap. School district budgets in Bayport, Blue Point, South Country, and Three Village all failed on Tuesday. Voters in the Three Village School District also rejected another proposition on the ballot for a new tax on homeowners to support the Long Island Museum. Museum administrators were seeking $500,000 in tax revenue to help balance its annual budget. And LIRR riders are relieved to be back to their usual commutes this morning. Regular weekday train service returns today after the three-day strike came to an end late Monday. Workers returned several hours later, and trains began rolling again by Tuesday afternoon. And that's what's happening across Long Island on this Wednesday morning. I'm Dave Mallow.
3: From around the world, these are the latest international news headlines. Residents of Vilnius take to shelters, while Lithuania's president and prime minister were taken to safe locations because of an alarm over drone activity near the border with Belarus, underlining jitters on NATO's eastern flank over incursions related to Russia's war with Ukraine. The WHO says the risk of a global spread of the Ebola virus in Congo and Uganda is high at national and regional levels, but low at the global level. WHO has declared the outbreak a public health emergency of international concern, requiring a coordinated response. Divers on Wednesday have recovered the last two bodies of four Italians who died deep inside an underwater cave in the Maldives last week. A 5.8 magnitude earthquake struck the Pacific region of southern Peru late Tuesday, injuring over 20 people and damaging buildings. I'm Charles de Ledesma.
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4: This is a Bloomberg Money Minute. Facebook parent Meta is telling thousands of employees today that their job has been eliminated. Staff are being encouraged to work from home while the company cuts roughly 8,000 roles globally. Sources tell us this round of cuts is expected to hit Meta's engineering and product teams in particular. Checking on the markets, a recent jump in energy prices is adding to inflation fears, pushing investors to bet the Federal Reserve will raise interest rates. That weighed on stocks yesterday, with the Dow falling 322 points. On the agenda for investors today is NVIDIA's earnings results this afternoon. The chipmaker's financial report card will give us an update on the state of the artificial intelligence economy. Ahead of that, futures are seeing solid gains. And LIV Golf is said to have begun to lay the groundwork for a potential bankruptcy filing if it fails to raise new funds. The Golf League is currently looking for money after its Saudi backers pulled their funding. Courtney Donahoe, Bloomberg Radio.
0: 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For today, we're looking at increasing clouds as this day moves along, but warm. Temperatures in the upper 80s in some spots. Showers and thunderstorms possible after 4 today. Then tonight, showers, maybe a thunderstorm late. Mostly cloudy, low of 57. Showers likely tomorrow morning, then clouds. High near 70. And for Friday, partly sunny skies and a high of 70. EHM sports action on the docket. Baseball tonight. Mets and Nationals down in D.C. 6:45 first pitch there. And let's see, the Yankees and the Blue Jays just after 7 at the stadium. Starting up a long set of EHM music as we head into the 8 o'clock hour. Let's do something from Foreign Tongues. That is the name of the album from the Rolling Stones, produced by Andrew Watt, who did their last album. Back, coming out on July the 10th, and quite a rollout for this. The Cockroaches promoting it in the UK with different billboards and other things with two songs. And this is the second one that we got from it. In the Stars, it's the Rolling Stones' latest on the EHM Breakfast Show with Harry.

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It's the EHM Breakfast Show with Harry. Laura Veers just announced a new album and some shows. I'll tell you all about it in our EHM Daily Music Notes right around the corner. First, though, it's Robbie Robertson.

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1: Here's my final serenade. Here's a gun and here's a blade. Here's a picture that I saved too long. Here's

PHM Breakfast Show with Harry Mumford & Sons and Chris Stapleton. That's Here from their album Prize Fighter. B.B. King before that, we play The Thrill Is Gone. And Robbie Robertson, Go Back to Your Woods. For Lori up on the North Fork, looking for R.E.M. this morning. Did one for Murmur for you, Radio Free Europe. Good morning, it's Harry. Let's get to some music news. It's an EHM Daily Music Note. Laura Veers has announced a new record called Temple Songs. It'll be out Friday, August 14th, and she's shared the first song from it entitled Flying Into Darkness. Take a listen.

0: That's Laura Veers and Flying Into Darkness. You can hear the full song online as Laura announced the new record, Temple Songs, coming out on August 14th. And the show announced, too, she's doing a tour in October, at least a U.S. tour in October 10th at Café Wa in New York, McDougal Street. They will hang out for many famous folks, so she'll be there coming up in October. Check out the record out in August, and the new song is there, too, called Flying Into Darkness, Laura Veers. That's our EHM Daily Music Note. We're going to come back next with World Party and some Springsteen, Lou Reed, and the Pretenders on deck. Before we hand it over to Lauren at 10, it's the EHM Breakfast Show with Harry.
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We're a couple songs into a long set of EHM music together. It's a Buffalo Traffic Jam announcing their debut album out this summer called Pictures of You. Here's Fool's Gold.

there. You can't depend on cruelty. Crudity of thought and sound. You can't depend on the worst always happening.

It's the EHN Breakfast Show with Harry. Good morning. Lou Reed there and Busload of Faith as we're right in the middle of this long set of EHM music. Getting ready to wrap up, though, in a bit and hand it over to Lauren at 10. Don't forget EHM Unplugged coming your way this morning at 10:20. Right now it's the Pretenders and Love's a Mystery.

0: It's the HM Breakfast Show with Harry. Wrap it up with Bruce Hornsby's new one, Indigo Park. That is the title track to his new album. Came out earlier this year, and he'll be at the Great South Bay Music Festival this year. That's Saturday night, I believe the 25th of July, Shorefront Park. Grab tickets, greatsouthbaymusicfestival.com. Nick Lowe before that, So It Goes, and The Pretenders, Love's a Mystery. Also Lou Reed, Busload of Faith. Heard Buffalo Traffic Jam. That one's going to find its way to their debut album out this summer, at the end of July, called Pictures of You. That's Fool's Gold. Bruce Springsteen, Badlands, and Sheryl Crow. Anything But Down, part of a long set of EHM music. Well, as we wrap up, Lauren getting ready to head into the studio. She's got Unplugged coming your way with Martin Sexton coming up. He does a great live version of Hallelujah. She'll get that going for you. Also, Jimmy Cliff on the way, along set of EHM music with a brand new one from Noah Kahan, The Posies, and some Joni Mitchell. So good way to start the show. I know she's getting that ready as we speak. And the cafe today with the Go-Go's on Jane Whedon's birthday. Get those orders into Lauren at WEHM.com. I'll see you back here tomorrow. I like Thursday shows. They're fun. G.E. Smith and Taylor Barton going to join me in the 8 o'clock hour. We'll chat about Taylor's new EP out Friday and their show Sunday at the Talkhouse. So that'll be on tomorrow's program right around 8:05 a.m. And we'll do lots more of the gig list and plenty to talk about, I'm sure, as we get back together in the morning. So enjoy this Wednesday. Stay cool. We'll get some showers and thunderstorms probably later in the day now, it looks like. And I'll see you back here in the morning. Have a great day. Lauren's up next. Bye-bye.
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New stuff from Noah Kahan coming up for Tracy and Riverhead. It's Steve Earle.

0: Long Island's home for music lovers, 92.9 to 96.9 EHM, with something brand new from Noah Kahan, Doors. Noah with two sold-out shows coming up at Citi Field in July. Joni Mitchell, her 2007 rework of Big Yellow Taxi. Steve Earle with the Fairfield Four, Telephone Road. And the Posies with Golden Blunders. And good morning, it's Lauren Stone. Thanks for having us on. Coming up at noon, the EHM Cafe, that's where the chef serves up the artist du jour and you order up the songs. Today, the Go-Go's. It's Jane Wiedlin's birthday. Let me know your favorite solo Wiedlin or the Go-Go's. That's your choice. 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EHM Unplugged is ready to go. We're going to do that next. Hang on.
1: 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Somehow the $6.75 cheeseburger platter became $11.45. Buzz, being Buzz, wanted an explanation. The server explained the burger platter was indeed $6.75, but there were extra charges, including prep and transportation. 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Buzz said nothing. 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
0: It's Lauren Stone sending this one out to Gail in West Hampton Beach. 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

0: 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Martin Sexton seems to be a part of every summer. He'll play the Stephen Talkhouse in Amagansett July 19th. He's great to see live. EHM Unplugged, something we do each weekday morning at 10:20. Taking a look at EHM weather, a sunny start today, then showers and thunderstorms later this afternoon, high near 80. Showers and thunderstorms tonight, low of 54, and mostly cloudy tomorrow, chance of showers and a high of 65. It's Lauren Stone. 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Good luck. 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

0: Long Island's home for music lovers, 92.9 and 96.9 EHM, G.O.D. and the Broken Ribs. It's new from Jack White. The Beatles Revolution, back from 98, Cold Brains. Going back to her Flying Cowboys album, Ricky Lee Jones with Satellites. That was produced by Walter Becker of Steely Dan. Great album. Jorma Kaukonen, Genesis. Buddy Miller, Worry Too Much. And for Nick and Springs, Tom Petty and the Heartbreakers, Into the Great Wide Open. It's Lauren Stone. Don't miss camp when they come to Forest Hill Stadium in Queens on Thursday, July 23rd. 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Camp, Forest Hill Stadium, July 23rd. Good luck with that. Stick around. 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

0: Long Island's home for music lovers, 92.9 and 96.9 EHM. Heavy Foot, Monrovia, from his great new album, Bloodline. The Birds, So You Want to Be a Rock and Roll Star. Tedeschi Trucks Band from 13, Part of Me. From Mike and Selden, John Hyatt, Memphis. In the meantime, The Old Law, new from Father John Misty, Jimi Hendrix Angel, and Tracy Chapman and Eric Clapton, Give Me One Reason. It's Lauren Stone. We're getting close to noontime. That's when we open up the EHM Cafe. The Go-Go's are on the menu. It's Jane Wiedlin's birthday today. Let me know your favorites. Solo Jane Wiedlin is good. Or the Go-Go's. 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

0: Another Trump rival, Louisiana's Bill Cassidy, lost in his primary last weekend. Massey has enraged the president by voting against his signature tax and spending bill and by pushing for the release of the Jeffrey Epstein files. Massey has hinted there will be more to come before he leaves office.
1: I got 7 months left in Congress.
0: Democrats are eager to pounce. I'm Ed Donahue.
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3: EHM weather. Cloudy this afternoon. Showers and thunderstorms likely high near 80. Showers and thunderstorms tonight. Let's hope it washes away all this pollen. Low around 54 and mostly cloudy tomorrow with a chance of showers and a high of 65. In EHM sports, the Mets in D.C. at 6:45. The Yankees and the Blue Jays in the Bronx at 7:05. Stick around. 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
3: 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It's Jane Wheedland's 68th birthday today. Solo Jane or the Go-Go's. 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From the punk clubs of L.A. to the top of the charts, the Go-Go's proved you could mix attitude, hooks, and pure California cool without losing an ounce of edge. Five women, no compromises. They made history as the first all-female band to write their own songs, play their own instruments, and hit number one with an album that still sounds fresh. Out to Ben in Watermill, we got the beat.

0: 92.9 and 96.9, the EHM Cafe with new music from Bleachers. You and Forever, the album, comes out this Friday. The Rolling Stones painted black, and we got the beat, the Go-Go's, and their signature song, 1980, from their first album, Beauty and the Beat. It's Go-Go Jane Wheedland's birthday today, 68. We can go solo, we can play the Go-Go's. 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
2: 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It's guitarist and songwriter Jane Weaveland's birthday today. Remember, we can play some of her solo work as well this hour, if you like. This is from the Go-Go's third album, Talk Show. This was a hit, but I think it should have been a bigger one than it was. This was 1984 for Kim and Southall, Head Over Heels.

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I'm Lauren Stone. Thanks for having lunch with me here at the cafe. The Go-Go's are the group du jour. 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It's Jane Weedland's birthday today. And Scott in West Hampton Beach asked for this great one from her solo debut. Unmistakably Jane Weedland, this one. This is called Blue Kiss.

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Jane Weedland, 68 today. Jane co-wrote this one with Charlotte Caffey and Kathy Valentine. It was the title track of their second album, which proved their success wasn't just a fluke. After Rebecca on Shelter Island, Vacation.

0: It's the 92.9 and 96.9 EHM Cafe for Robin in Hampton Bays. Our Lips Are Sealed, the definitive Go-Go's track, and it was written by Jane Wiedlin and Terry Hall of the Specials. New music from Cutworms, Long Weekend. The Go-Go's and their title track of their second album, Vacation. From our new music bin, Little Barry and Luggin' Hurt. Blue Kiss, some solo Jane Wiedlin, Prince with Raspberry Beret. And we started with the Go-Go's at their best, Head Over Heels. And a big happy birthday to Jane Wiedlin of the Go-Go's. Rock and Roll Hall of Famers. Let's hope they get back together for a tour soon. And thanks so much for the request today. Tomorrow at noon, Grace Potter will have some brand new music. 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Let's get cleaned up. Help me bust the tables. We'll get back to the EHM studios for another long set. Alabama Shake's on the way. John Prine coming up. New music from Kurt Vile. And lots more. 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

Talking Heads there, David Byrne will figure into our daily music note coming your way a little after 5 o'clock this afternoon. A fun TV appearance for David yesterday. It's the home stretch for Wednesday. It's all downhill to the weekend from here with 92.9 and 96.9 EHM. New York's Jesse Malin is coming up with a new song, some new Noah Kahan as well. Charles Wright and the Watts 103rd Street Rhythm Band and Aretha Franklin, the Queen of Soul on the Soul Patrol in just a few minutes at about 3:20. We got a lot going on today. Do stick around. Smithereens and EHM.

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0: Noah Kahan and a brand new one that I have not played for you until now. First time I've spun the song Doors from the EHM New Music Bin. And the second song we've gotten from Noah's new record, which is called The Great Divide. Noah Kahan show coming up at Citi Field on the 18th of July. We heard some classic Zeppelin back in there. Jermakers, Smithereens, and Talking Heads back there too. Chris Mosier, thank you so much for the hang. Wednesday means we are over the halfway point to the weekend, which is great news. Next step in that direction is our Soul Patrol for Wednesday, our daily celebration of old school funk, soul, and R&B. Features Charles Wright and the Watts 103rd Street Rhythm Band and the Queen of Soul, Aretha Franklin. That is next.
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0: She's the Queen of Soul, and this is the Soul Patrol. 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

myself and Aretha Franklin back in there, too. The Queen of Soul on the Soul Patrol this afternoon. We'd like to celebrate old-school funk, soul, and R&B music daily for you, weekdays anyway, 3:20, and we'll do it again for you tomorrow with 92.9 and 96.9 EHM. New York's Jesse Malin turned up at a very cool event at the Town Hall a couple of days ago. Jesse's new one is called Hollywood Forever, new Jesse Malin from EHM.

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0: 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A new tune from Beck there from the EHM New Music Bin. That is Ride Lonesome. Beck set to mount a U.S. tour, world tour actually, which has a couple of nights booked at the Brooklyn Paramount, 22nd and 23rd of October this fall. Beck will be live. Keep it here for more on that show with 92.9 and 96.9 EHM. Van Morrison back in there. Lyle Lovett as well. Chris Mosier here. Today is the birthday of Jane Wiedlin of the Go-Go's, at least at the outset of that band. Jane was considered really amongst her fellow Go-Go's members to be the only, quote, real musician in the band. And if you've ever played with a rock band, you understand that particular distinction, especially in punk rock, as the Go-Go's started from the L.A. punk scene from back in the day. Jane Wiedlin's birthday today. We celebrate her and the Go-Go's as our artistes du jour. Thus, Go-Go's vinyl coming your way at 4:45 on EHM Off the Record here in just about an hour. Bob Marley's on the way in just a moment. 4 o'clock hour also featuring Blues Traveler. New one from the Revivalists coming up. Chili Peppers, XTC, and more from EHM.
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1: I'm Ed Donahue with an AP News Minute. Before boarding Air Force One today, President Trump was asked whether he will strike Iran.
2: Right on the borderline, believe me. If we don't get the right answers, it goes very quickly. We're all ready to go. We have to get the right answers. It would have to be a complete 100% good answers. And if we do, we save a lot of time, energy, and lives, most importantly.
1: The president says he called off a strike yesterday to let talks toward ending the war continue. In the House, New York Democrat Gregory Meeks says despite all the attacks on Iran, it still controls the Strait of Hormuz.
3: Diplomacy is the only exit from this. Not more bombing, not more bluster, not waiting for the president to stumble into a ceasefire he can brand as a victory.
1: President Trump says he is in no hurry to make a deal, but he wants the Strait of Hormuz open immediately. More information at apnews.com. I'm Ed Donahue.
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4: EHM weather courtesy of Weber and Grahn Heating and Air Conditioning, where they install the best and fix the rest. Rain chances remain high through the first part of the day tomorrow. 56 overnight low tonight. 62 your high for Thursday. We'll hit the weekend with partly cloudy skies and drier. High of about 63 in the afternoon for Friday. As the weekend arrives, the EHM Sports Mets are wrapping three at Washington tonight at 6:45. Yankees wrapping three hosting the Toronto Blue Jays tonight at 7:05. And the NBA playoffs continue tomorrow night at 8 o'clock. Eastern Conference Finals Game 2, Knicks hosting the Cavs. Knicks lead the series 1-0.
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4: The wonderful Jane Wiedlin, a primary songwriter and a guitarist of the Go-Go's, also sang quite a bit for that band. She is celebrating a birthday today, and we are celebrating her and her band. 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The Cars and Oasis and the Chili Peppers and Nick Lowe are all coming up. 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

0: Long Island's home for music lovers, 92.9 and 96.9 EHM. The Revivalists, or the Revs, as David Shaw of the band once called them in an interview that I did with him back in Austin some years back. Heartstop is the new one from the Revivalists. From their new record, Get It Honest, which will be out on July the 24th. Just a few days after that, they'll play Madison Square Garden. That show's booked for the 9th of August with the Revivalists live at the Garden. The Cars and Blues Traveler back in there too. Chris Mosier here. We've got Vinyl Time coming your way in about half an hour. EHM Off the Record. We will plop their second record, Vacation, on the turntable coming up here in about half an hour at 4:45 for EHM Off the Record. We will play you a Capitals cover, actually, from side two of that record in just about half an hour. Do stick around. Oasis and XTC are next. Hang on.
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XTC and the Red Hot Chili Peppers. 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They've made their resemblance quite a joke over the last few years. 92.9 and 96.9 EHM Chili's.

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Warren Zevon and Stand By 10 Minutes to Go Goes Vinyl. We've got Vacation ready to go here on the turntables. We celebrate Jane Wiedland's birthday today. Jane, a primary songwriter and guitarist of the band. That's coming up in 10. You too now, 92.9 and 96.9 EHM.

The band Howdy, spelled with two V's instead of a W, so a little bit confusing, about to release a brand new record called Big World. It's coming out in August. The song is Try, Try, Try. Brand new went from Howdy, first time on the EHM home stretch there from 92.9 to 96.9 EHM. They're originally out of my hometown of Austin, but over the last few years have been operating out of Nashville. Howdy there from the EHM New Music. Ben, Nick Lowe, and you two back in there too. Chris Mosier here. Great to have you with us. We are celebrating today the birthday of Jane Wiedlin of the Go-Go's. As I mentioned earlier, back in the day, Jane was considered really by her bandmates to be the only quote-unquote real musician in the band. That, of course, has changed over time. The Go-Go's recently in the news, being one of several artists with albums inducted into the National Recording Registry by the Library of Congress. Their debut album, Beauty and the Beat, was so inducted just a few days ago. We've picked their second album, though, for our tribute to Jane Wiedlin, the birthday girl and artist du jour today. We've got Vacation on the turntable here. It came out in the summer of 1982, and this is a song that's actually a cover of a Capitals classic. Third song on the second side of Vacation is Cool Jerk here. Happy birthday, Jane Wiedlin, 92.9 and 96.9 EHM.

0: Jane Wiedlin is so very cool, and the guitar player, primary songwriter, and birthday girl today from the Go-Go's, the cover of the Capitol's Cool Jerk there from the second side of Vacation here, spinning on the EHM turntable for EHM Off the Record this afternoon as we celebrate Jane's birthday. Happy birthday, wherever you might be, Jane Wiedlin. And EHM Off the Record comes your way again tomorrow afternoon, 4:45, every weekday afternoon about that time. We like to fire a little vinyl at you from the turntable. We'll do it again for you tomorrow with 92.9 and 96.9 EHM. We're back to it in just a moment here as Quitting Time approaches. Fleetwood Mac from the Peter Green era on the way next. 5 o'clock hour featuring Sublime, Black Keys' new one, David Bowie, The Who, The Clash, and more from EHM. Hang on.
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But don't ask me what I think of you. I might not give the answer that you want me to.

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1: I'm Ed Donahue with an AP News Minute. Stocks finished higher, the Dow up 645 points. Two police officers who helped defend the Capitol on the day of the 2021 riot are suing to block rioters or anyone from payouts from a new $1.7 billion settlement fund for people who claim to be victims of politically motivated prosecutions. President Trump defended the anti-weaponization fund.
2: People were destroyed. They went to jail. Their families were ruined. They committed suicide. You know, all the Biden administration and the Obama administration, both of them, the Obama administration started it.
1: It stems from a settlement of the president's $10 billion lawsuit against the IRS. In the House, this is California Democrat Ted Lieu.
3: You can't have a fake settlement with fake negotiations with essentially one entity negotiating against itself and then just paying out taxpayer money that Congress never authorized to go to criminals.
1: I'm Ed Donahue.
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4: 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Rain chances remain relatively significant through the first part of the day tomorrow. 61, your high for Thursday. We'll hit the weekend on Friday with a high of about 62. 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Mets wrap in three at Washington tonight at 6:45. The Yankees wrap up three hosting Toronto tonight starting at 7:05. And the NBA playoffs continue tomorrow night at 8. Eastern Conference Finals Game 2. Knicks still hosting the Cavs. Knicks lead the series 1-0.
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4: 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We have music coming up this hour from the Stones and Doves and the Shins and more. It's Sublime now coming through for the Great South Bay Music Festival in July. 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

0: Black Keys, You've Got to Lose from their Peaches record, which is partially comprised of old school blues classics, that being one of them from the Black Keys. Stones back in there. They are set for a brand new album, but not a tour. So says Keith Richards, at least not this year. And Sublime back there with What I Got. Of course, their primary big hit. Sublime are coming through for the Great South Bay Music Festival this summer, 23rd through the 26th of July, alongside My Morning Jacket and Bruce Hornsby and Government Mule. They got a stacked lineup this year. Keep it here for more details on that. Chris Mosier here. Daily music note has to do with one of our all-time heroes, David Byrne. He burned down the house, so they say, so Pitchfork says, along with Stephen Colbert last night. As you may know, The Late Show with Stephen Colbert will end as of tomorrow. CBS pulling the plug on that show, despite its high ratings. There are a variety of reasons. We'll let you look into that for yourself. But at any rate, this is the last week, at least on CBS, and David Byrne graced the show with a live performance last night. It started with David on acoustic guitar, but ended up evolving into a full band affair on the TV stage, complete with Stephen Colbert himself joining the group in costume to sing and dance along. It's terrific video. 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Doves, David Bowie, and The Shins are all coming up.
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0: Monrovia's Heavy Foot there from the new record Bloodline. 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Bob Dylan is on the way in just a moment, and the Blues Fix at 6 is coming up too, courtesy of the Ammon & Gay Insurance Agency, Muddy Waters, and Taj Mahal on our daily celebration of the blues coming up top of the hour from EHM.
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They never did like mama's homemade dress. 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
1: I'm Ben Thomas with an AP News Minute. Central Command says U.S. forces boarded an Iranian-flagged commercial oil tanker in the Gulf of Oman, suspected of trying to violate the blockade of Iran's ports. President Trump asked whether he might relax sanctions to facilitate talks.
2: I'm not doing any relief until they sign an agreement. When they sign an agreement, we can get that place built up again and have something that's really a good country for the people. But no, we haven't offered anything.
1: Oil prices fell, Brent crude settling just above $105 per barrel, still well above the $70 pre-war level. U.S. gasoline prices added another 2 cents overnight. AAA puts the national average above $4.55 per gallon. On Wall Street, a rebound for stocks. The S&P jumped 1.1%. The Dow gained 645 points, pushing back above 50,000. While the NASDAQ rose 1.5%. I'm Ben Thomas.
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3: 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We are excited. 56 for overnight low tonight, and rain chances remain significant through the first part of the day tomorrow. 61 your high for Thursday, and it looks like we're hitting the weekend drier and about the same 62 with partly cloudy skies on Friday afternoon. 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Mets are wrapping three at Washington tonight at 6:45. Yankees wrapping three hosting Toronto tonight at 7:05. And the NBA playoffs continue tomorrow night at 8 o'clock. Eastern Conference Finals Game 2. Knicks hosting the Cavs and Knicks leading the series at this point 1-0.
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3: 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Muddy Waters from 1955. It's Manish Boy, and this is the Blues Fix at 6 from EHM. 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

0: Miss Lana Del Rey and a brand new one there. The song is First Light from the EHM New Music Bin. 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Taj Mahal from 68. We heard Corinna back there with the Blues Fix at 6, which we started with Muddy Waters in 1955. Manish Boy classic sound tonight on the Blues Fix at 6, where we celebrate all eras of the blues, actually. That happens for you again tomorrow night, 6 p.m. and every weekday evening at that time with the Ammon & Gay Insurance Agency at 92.9 and 96.9 EHM. Terrific to have you with us. Chris Mosier here. Real quick break. We're back with Mark Cohn, Squeeze, and Adele. 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

Genesis, and a solo track here from Jeff Tweedy, who is about to bring Wilco back through on a tour stop at Forest Hill Stadium in Queens, 20th of June, in just about a month here at CHM, and Jeff Tweedy.

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0: That is Goose, new record dropping June 12th called Big Modern, features that song Good to Be, and Goose are set for two nights at Madison Square Garden just a few days later on the 19th and 20th of June. Brand new Goose from the EHM New Music Bin, some Cure back in there from Wish, and Jeff Tweedy from his recent triple album that came out late last year, Twilight Override. We heard the song Enough back there. Once again, Wilco, along with Jeff, coming up at Forest Hill Stadium on the 20th of June. Keep it here for more details on that show with EHM. Chris Mosier tonight. Neil Young is on the way to kick off an hour-long set in just a moment. It features new music from Mumford & Sons with an assist from Chris Stapleton and a new one from the Tedeschi Trucks Band in the same set, all coming up from EHM.
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Mumford & Sons, a collab with Chris Stapleton from the recent Mumford Record Prize Fighter, and an hour-long set continues with New York hero Lou Reed at 92.9 and 96.9 EHM.

Pedro lives out of the Wilshire Hotel. He looks out a window without glass. The walls are made of cardboard. Newspapers on his feet, and his father beats him because he's too tired to beg. He's got 9 brothers and sisters. They're brought up on their knees. It's hard to run when a coat hanger beats you on the thighs. Pedro dreams of being older and killing the old man, but that's a slim chance. He's going to the boulevard. He's gonna end up on the dirty boulevard. He's going out to the dirty boulevard. He's going down to the dirty boulevard. This room costs $2,000 a month. You can believe it, man, it's true. Somewhere a landlord's laughing till he wets his pants. No one dreams of being a doctor or a lawyer or anything. They dream of dealing on the dirty boulevard. Give me your hungry, your tired, your poor, I'll piss on them. That's what the statue of bigotry says. Your poor huddled masses, let's club them to death and get it over with and just dump them on the boulevard. Get them out on the dirty boulevard. Going out to the dirty boulevard. They're going down on the dirty boulevard. Going out. Outside, it's a bright night. There's an opera at Lincoln Center. Movie stars arrive by limousine. The Klieg lights shoot up over the skyline of Manhattan, but the lights are out on the mean streets. A small kid stands by the Lincoln Tunnel. He's selling plastic roses for a buck. The traffic's backed up to 39th Street. The TV whores are calling the cops out for a suck. And back at the wheelchair, Pedro sits there dreaming. He's found a book on magic in a garbage can. He looks at the pictures and stares up at the cracked ceiling. At the count of 3, he says, I hope I can disappear and fly, fly away.

That is Love from 1967, Alone Again, or an hour-long set continues with new Tedeschi Trucks Band. This is Future Soul, title track from their most recent record. It's EHM.

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'Twas then he felt alone and wished that he'd gone straight and watched out for a simple twist of fate. They walked along by the old canal, a little confused, I remember well.

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She dropped a coin into the cup of a blind man at the gate and forgot about his simple twist of fate.

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People tell me it's a sin to know and feel too much within. 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